in the night. 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
1: 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The thousand dreams I dreamed, the splendid things I planned, always built to last on weak and shifting sand. 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

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Oh, and the saints go marching in, when the saints go marching in, Lord, I want be in that number.